Let's get the party started. See you at the bar, you was hardly talking. That's when I knew that your heart was scarring. Friends to lovers need a part to star in. Like, wait, babe, let me

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Oh my, my, oh my, my love. I take one look at you, you're taking me.

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Can't sell no records 'cause of Spotify.

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It's hot. These New Orleans summers are no joke. 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

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Let's take a little stroll down Main Street. 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Yeah, 300 Main Street, that's Judy's record store. Now, let's have a cup of coffee and listen to some cool R&B music. I think I'm gonna get me that Chuck Willis record right now. Let's go.

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Meet some old friends, Cappy, Hollis, and Brenda. Maybe Crazy Merle spinning some records. Yeah, let's watch the people dance now. I'm not much of a dancer. I'm gonna have some cool beer, you know. Ice cold, that's how I like it. Yeah, come on, baby.

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That's a place called Ducks. That's where all the older cats hanging out, looking cool, but you know they shake it just the same. I can see Shooter Bill over there. Hi, Bill, you know he's my man. Yeah, he told me, boy, your money ain't worth nothing in here, you know. So he's always treating, let's do some shooters now, come on. Yeah.

I feel like getting high tonight, baby. How about you? You with me? I'm gonna have some Long Island iced tea. That's what I like. And some screwdrivers and, you know, a screwdriver. That's what I like.